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Now you do what they told you. 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

place you at with me. Boys will call my dime by the dozen, but that ain't nothing but 10 cent blue. Pretty little thing, let me light your camera, 'cause mama, I'm sure hard to hell and I.